Yeah. It's been a ride. I guess I had to go to that place to get to this one. Now some of you might still be in that place. If you're trying to get out, just follow me. I'll get you.

underneath the static, I'm wondering what grown-up means. Bills, emails, taxes, all signed with my name. My calendar is burst, and what a goddamn twisted game.

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And I was running from my brother and his friends.

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Everybody had to pay and pay. A hustle here and a hustle there. New York City is the place where they said he'd be.

0: Perhaps, perhaps, perhaps. Perhaps, perhaps, perhaps. Perhaps. Perhaps. Perhaps.
1: Bayern 3.

Drink some margaritas by swinging blue lights. Listen to the mariachi play at midnight. Are you with me? Are you with me?

And I touched your face, narcotic mind from lace. And I called your name like an addicted to cocaine. Cause all the stuff is out of blame. And I touched your face.